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It's the Fray, How to Save a Life, live from the Fowler Nissan studio. It's 94.7 Star. Coming up, you're talking about a very cool move, I think, that Jimmy Kimmel is doing, paying respect to Stephen Colbert. Got some more entertainment news for you. First, the weekend, Dancing in the Flames.

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1: Talk about some entertainment news, and I like this. In a show of solidarity and respect, on the night of the final episode of The Late Night with Stephen Colbert, which airs on May 21st, Jimmy Kimmel has said that they're going to be airing a rerun of Jimmy Kimmel Live. Out of respect. I love that. Kimmel did the same thing 11 years ago on David Letterman's final show on CBS's The Late Show. Now, of course, these two, they are competitors, but also friends. Even during the strike back in 2023 at the SAG strike, remember John Oliver, Seth Meyers, Jimmy Fallon, and then Stephen Colbert and Jimmy Kimmel. They created the Strike Force 5 podcast, which lasted for a little while. It's a pretty good thing. Those five guys in the podcast, it was good while it lasted. Anyway, obviously friends and a pretty cool sign of respect right there. Meanwhile, other entertainment news, Fast and the Furious is getting a TV series. Yes, coming to Peacock. Vin Diesel announced it during an NBC Universal upfront presentation, talking about the last decade that fans have wanted more. Now apparently going to be getting it in a TV franchise, expected sometime in 2028.

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Post Malone, Morgan Wallen, I Had Some Help, 94.7 Star, Today's Best Music. A little bit talking about some music news. Niall Horan has announced a new tour and got one of the dates relatively close to us, the grand scheme of things. Right now, Maroon 5.

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0: evenings.
1: Talking about some music news now. First, looking ahead to Friday, New Music Friday. Going to be getting some new full-length albums from Jack Johnson, Youngblood, All American Rejects, Peter Frampton, Jethro Tull, and Drake with Iceman. A lot of talk around that one. Going to be coming out. And Niall Horan just today has announced Dinner Party Live. This is his latest concert tour, and the dates going to be kicking off the whole thing March 17th in St. Paul, Minnesota. Now, geographically, that's as close as they're going to come to us, or he will come to us as St. Paul, Minnesota, play in the Grand Casino Arena. After that, the two Canadian dates so far, March 30th in Toronto and April 2nd in Montreal. Here's Nickelback, How You Remind Me on Star. Never made

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1: 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So whatever time works for you and the kids, go and help support them if you can. 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Mecca Productions, 25 years of making musical memories, love what they do. 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
1: Still waiting on the spring that really never came. We got to get some rain, you know, some good rain. Help clear up some of the dust, get the trees green and lovely. Because just around the corner, it's already the Manitoba Summer Fair. 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Just if you have not heard about this yet, if you've been living under a rock the last week and a bit since it was announced, it's back, the 2026 version. All right, this is, of course, far from the first time we have done this, but this year, incredible. $23,000 plus worth of goods. It's a massive list, 13 prizes long. While you're on starfm.ca, just click on that. See how you can win. That would be the ultimate way to cap off this summer. Here's Shania Twain on Star.
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Charlotte Cardin, The Way We Touch, 94.7 Star, today's best music, home of Money in a Minute. That jackpot sits at $430. Next chance to play with Trent, tomorrow morning, just after 8 o'clock. Here's Montel Jordan. This is how we do it. Yeah.

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1: And you know I love to check in at the box office, the latest daily top five, just to see where movies are going. Always find it interesting, especially a movie like Project Hail Mary that is now in its like 50-some days plus. It is still in the top five right now. All right, it bumped back up into the number five spot. Sheep Detectives is at number four. Mortal Kombat 2 is at number three, debut weekend for that. Michael, the biopic, we talked about that earlier tonight, now the second highest grossing musical biopic of all time, just behind Freddie Mercury's Bohemian Rhapsody, since number two. And Devil Wears Prada 2, still sitting at number one. So whatever movie you want to go see, go and check it out and let us know. Give us a good review. Here's Taylor Swift, Opalite.

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1: Coming up this summer at the HLC, if you know a female soccer player ready to take her game to the next level, Bobcat Women's Soccer is having an ID camp to help find the next generation of Bobcats. This is open to all high school level players, even recent graduates, a chance to train with the coaching staff and members of the BU Bobcat Women's Soccer team. It's a great chance just to think of this as like a two-day camp. It's happening on May 22nd and May 23rd. Just a couple of weeks away. Still got some spots and registration up online right now at gobobcats.ca. Here's Katy Perry, Firework.

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And this is going to be happening at the Assiniboine Credit Union Place. So go check it out this Thursday, 9:30. 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Here's Sabrina Carpenter now with Espresso, live from the Fowler Nissan Studio. 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
1: If you haven't heard, the City of Brandon Parks and Rec Services are doing a thing called Fresh Air Fitness, where on Tuesdays, basically through April into early June, it's a chance for everybody to try a new activity for free. All ages welcome. So far, they've done things like pickleball, archery, disc golf. Tonight at the Jumpstart Courts, it was basketball. Now, there are a few more left. Next week, on Tuesday, May 19th at Stanley Park, they're going to be playing a game called Petanque. P-E-T-A-N-Q-U-E. I have never heard of this before until I saw this a couple weeks ago. So I typed it into the old Google, the old YouTube, and checked it out. Basically, imagine like sort of lawn bowling, bocce ball of sorts. Anyway, your chance to try it for free next Tuesday at Stanley Park. After that, they got yoga, then Zumba, and then fishing. I love that. You know me. That'd be great. Fresh Air Fitness, all ages welcome. Try a new activity for free. 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We got it up on the community events page at starfm.ca. 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
1: That's going to do it for me. I'm going to get out of here and enjoy the rest of my Tuesday evening. I hope you can enjoy yours. Remember, let's wake up and be smart tomorrow morning. Money in a minute. 9 questions in 60 seconds. If somebody gets that tomorrow, $430. This morning did not quite go so well. The caller went 0 for 9. And to be fair, there were some tricky questions in there. It is not easy to win this money, but I hope somebody does tomorrow morning. $430, again, just after 8 o'clock. Listen for the cue to call. I'll talk to you tomorrow. Until then, as always, have a good one. Cheers.

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94.7 Star acknowledges that we are on the traditional territories of Treaty Number 1 and Treaty Number 2 and the shared traditional lands of the Cree, Anishinaabewaki, Oji-Cree, Ocheti-Chikoan, and the homeland of Métis peoples. We respect the treaties that were made on this territory.

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1: Brandon's long-empty Mackenzie Seeds building finally has a new owner, and big changes are coming. According to the Brandon Sun, Blackbird Housing is moving ahead with a $20 million plan to turn the downtown landmark into senior housing, with about 130 suites and a rooftop deck. The Brandon Humane Society says it's nearing capacity again as a wave of surrendered cats and dogs comes through its doors. The shelter is urging adopters to step forward and reminding pet owners about spay and neuter supports available in the region. Premier Wab Kanoo will deliver his State of the Province address in Brandon tomorrow, speaking at a Chamber of Commerce luncheon at the Keystone Center. The event comes as Budget 2026 rolls out, including a projected $498 million deficit and major capital plans for highways, schools, and local infrastructure. Newly compiled public data shows boys are leaving school at far higher rates than girls. Roughly 25 to 28% of boys drop out compared to about 18 to 20% of girls. Experts say the gap is widening as boys struggle more with literacy, learning challenges, and academic engagement. And how satisfied are you with life in general? New Statistics Canada data shows Quebec topping the country in life satisfaction. Alberta ranks lowest. Manitoba, we're mid-pack, about 46%. These rankings are based on a scale of 0 to 10 from factors like income, mental health, and sense of community.

0: In sports, Buffalo clips Montreal 3-2 to even that series at 2. Vegas edges Anaheim 3-2 in overtime and now leads that series 3-2. And in the PWHL, Montreal gets past Minnesota 2-1, while the Jays fall 7-6 to Tampa in 10 innings. I'm Frank. For local news and more, visit starfm.ca.
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3: Okay, 6:03, buckle in and get ready for the first really hot day out there. Sunshine. Watch for a little fog for your driving this morning, but we could hit 27 degrees this afternoon. UV index at 7, which is high. People like me getting old crusty. Clear skies tonight, windy, down to 12. Tomorrow, expect a mix of sun and cloud. There you could see showers both in the morning as well as in the early afternoon, and potential for a thunderstorm with that. Winds gusting up to 70 tomorrow afternoon. Saskatchewan actually has a wind warning in effect. They could see winds past 100 kilometers per hour. Tomorrow's high, 22. Sunshine right now and 3 degrees.
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0: 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Throw that on your phone. I know it's early in the day, but are you having fun yet? The odds are half of you aren't. This is interesting. A study just published that says that once we enter into adulthood, which is a little bit of a gray area as far as I'm concerned, not sure I'm there yet, but once we become adults, about half of us, 49% of us, say we're no longer having fun on a daily basis. That is just shocking and sad for me on so many levels. There's got to be ways for us to put little extra smiles on our faces. And typically in life now, when I have a problem that I either A, don't know the answer to, or B, can't be bothered to work very hard at, I just go to Siri.
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1: Okay, a couple trouble spots for you in the city today. Notice this one on the walk home yesterday. We've got a full closure for the 200 block of Rideau Street. Full closure as well, 700 block of Lorne Avenue, and it looks like Aberdeen Avenue, 10th to 13th, is still a closure, so give that a miss. If you see something else going on in the city or out on our highways that I should be sharing, let me know. You can call me or you can text me, 204-727-STARS, the Fusion Credit Union text line.
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1: 617 and a whole lot of sunshine on your doorstep. Watch for a little fog for your drive in today. We should get to 27 degrees out there with that UV index pinning to 7, which is high. Now into our later day, the wind's going to start picking up. Tonight will drop down to about 12 degrees. Tomorrow, good chance of showers into your morning and afternoon, bringing the risk of a thunderstorm with winds gusting potentially up to about 70K, your high 22 degrees. Friday, cloudy, chance of showers, windy, and a high of 18. It's sunshine and 5 degrees already.
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Chaperone. That is Pink Pony Club on 94.7 Star. Today's best music. It is 6:25. Holy Wednesday. Moving fast. I mean, that forecast of 27 degrees, I got my eye on it. It's like the apple on the end of the stick. I can't run fast enough to get there, right? Might have to break one of my rules. I was just saying, it's a great afternoon to maybe sit in the backyard and have a wobbly pop. You know what would make it perfect? Jacuzzi hot tub from Creasy's Hot Tub and Billiards. Check. Maybe throw a nice barbecue in my backyard. I could use one of those. These are all parts of the prizing for our Ultimate Home Makeover Package 2026. Check it out. Daydream with this. 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You cannot win if you do not play. This is the Bedouin Sound Clash when the night feels my song on 94.7 Star.

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1: Good morning. Addictions support in Brandon is getting busier than ever as the 7th Street Clinic continues to see record traffic. According to the Brandon Sun, patient visits jumped from under 800 in 2020 to nearly 3,000 last year. Due to rising operating costs, Brandon Transit is calling on the province to restore 50-50 funding. City officials say cuts to service may be needed unless provincial support increases. Household debt is crushing more Canadians than at any point since 2009, with insolvencies surging past 37,000 in early 2026. Experts warn the trend is accelerating into the rest of the year as more families struggle to keep up with rising borrowing costs and debt payments. And reports of online luring have skyrocketed over the last 5 years, jumping 344% across North America. Child exploitation units say they're now handling multiple luring and sextortion files every day as offenders shift tactics across apps and games. Another reminder for parents to monitor their child's online habits. And it was one of the few times this spring where dry conditions weren't to blame for a fire. And you may have been part of the traffic that was backed up on 18th Street Monday after a vehicle caught fire. The Brandon fire crews had it out quickly. No one was hurt. And investigators believe the flames started in the engine area. In sports, Buffalo evened its second-round series with Montreal, beating the Canadiens 3-2. Vegas pushed Anaheim to the brink with a 3-2 OT win, taking a 3-2 series lead. And in the P-Dub, Montreal edged Minnesota 2-1 to win their semifinal series 3-2. They advanced to face Ottawa in the Walter Cup final. The Blue Jays dropped a 7-6 extra innings game to the Tampa Bay Rays. Toronto put up a 5-run seventh, but just couldn't close it out in the 10th. And the Winnipeg Blue Bombers launched the new Honor Tickets program, giving Manitoba frontline workers and CAF members access to home games at little or no cost. The team says seats will come from donated season tickets and corporate-sponsored blocks. I'm Frank. For local news and more, visit starfm.ca.
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On 94.7 Star. Hey, 637, about 5, 6 degrees now. Looking for 27 degrees as a high right now. Show of hands. 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Talk about things that are not complicated that you want to get in on fast. 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Right now, Mariachi Mexican Tacos and Cantina, their Clear Lake location, there's a $100 gift certificate for grabs on this auction. The top bid is $57. That is me. That is my bid. If I win this, I'm going to spend a whole afternoon out there just lapping it up. Maybe your favorite spot is Smitty's or Ladies of the Lake or Cranberries. 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Only 2 hours and 10 hours left in the budget.

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0: Okay, always excited when a Canadian classic has some new music coming out. Shania Twain releasing a brand new song that should drop today. It's called Dirty Rosie, and I have not heard the whole thing, but I did manage to find a sample online. This is what I've got. So if you're a Shania Twain super fan, be looking for that today online. This is Shania, Mark McGrath. 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
2: Okay, a couple trouble spots for you in the city today. Notice this one on the walk home yesterday. We've got a full closure for the 200 block of Rideau Street. Full closure as well, 700 block of Lorne Avenue. And it looks like Aberdeen Avenue, 10th to 13th, is still a closure. So give that a miss. If you see something else going on in the city or out on our highways that I should be sharing, let me know. You can call me or you can text me, 204-727-STARS, the Fusion Credit Union text line.
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2: All right, 6:49. Think you're going to like this. Watch for a little fog for your drive in, but lots of sunshine today. 27 degrees is our dayside high with the UV index hitting 7, which is high. Now into tonight, a little bit of cloud. Getting windy, down to 12 degrees. So tomorrow, sun and cloud. Good chance of showers into your morning and early afternoon where the risk of a Thursday storm. That wind could kick up to 70 tomorrow afternoon for us. High of 22 degrees. Friday cloudy. Chance of showers again. Windy and a high of 18. Sunshine and 5 degrees.
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0: the shape of
1: See, I got to be a little wary here because there are, how do I put this? There are cats in bags that are not ready to be released. But if you're an Ed Sheeran fan, we are going to give you the opportunity this summer to see him live in Toronto. Now, more details are coming. There's a lot of work going on here behind the scenes. Full details we should be able to drop on your lap come Tuesday. But Ed Sheeran superfans, this could be the best summer ever.

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6: Brandon's historic Mackenzie Seeds building is finally getting new life with a $20 million plan to turn it into seniors housing. The Brandon Sun says Blackbird Housing is aiming for about 130 suites plus medical spaces and a rooftop deck. If you want to be a part of the civilian group that helps shape policing priorities in the city, you're running out of time to apply. Brandon residents have until June 1st to put their names forward for 2 open seats on the police board. A hantavirus update. 16 Canadians are now isolating after being linked to the outbreak on a South Atlantic cruise, all considered low risk and symptom free, according to health officials. The World Health Organization says the outbreak has reached 11 cases worldwide, including 3 deaths, and a French passenger infected on the ship is now critically ill on an artificial lung. And it's a day after the census deadline. Did you send yours in? Statistics Canada is now shifting into follow-ups and verification. Some Westman residents may still get a call or visit as the agency works to complete the count before releasing early population totals later this year. I did mine online last night. It took 5 minutes. Finally, Dunkin' is gearing up for a Canadian comeback, teaming with Foodtastic, reopening shops starting in 2026. A full circle return for anyone who grew up grabbing those pink and orange donut boxes. The chain bailed in 2018, but it looks like Canada's finally getting its Dunkin' back. In sports, Buffalo clips Montreal 3-2, evening that series at 2.

0: Vegas needed OT to get by Anaheim 3-2 and grab a 3-2 lead in their series. And in the P-Dub, Montreal got past Minnesota 2-1. The Jays, they fell 7-6 to Tampa in 10 innings. I'm Frank. For local news and more, visit starfm.ca.
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3: 7:04. Sometimes you just got to live in the now. This is one of those days. Sunshine today. We're expecting a high of 27 degrees. UV index could pin at 7, which is high. Now, into your evening tonight, a little more cloud, getting windy and down to 12 degrees. And that brings a shift for tomorrow. Good chance of showers into your morning and early afternoon. Could see a thunderstorm with that. Winds could be gusting up to 70K for us tomorrow with a high of 22 degrees. Friday, cloudy, chance of showers again, windy, and a high of 18. A little bit of cloud out there, but a sunny looking east from Brandon from our studios. 5 degrees now.
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You want to keep your eye on the other person and make sure they're doing well, but not too well. Billie Eilish's ex, Jesse Rutherford, getting dragged and trolled a little bit online after he accidentally favorited a video of hers. One of those

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1: 7:12, and if you haven't heard yet, 27 degrees is our plan for today. Hey, depending on your lifestyle, we end up doing a lot of things in our cars, right? My car has been my go-to place for a quick nap between engagements. Meals, absolutely. I mean, if you're on the go, you might live in that car. So food in the car is it's something we just have to occasionally do. Now, if you're going to make a list of foods you should not eat in the car, instantly my brain goes to, I don't know, saucy chicken wings, ice cream cones, bowls of soup, all bad ideas. But we all occasionally imbibe in a meal on the run. One mom in the States is going viral with this little video because her daughter has a questionable food habit circling around her car.
2: We're having dinner and my 17-year-old daughter says to me, "There's no ranch." And I said, "I'm sorry, I guess we're out of ranch." So she says, "Hold on." And she gets up and she walks out of the house and she walks right back in. And she goes, "I just remembered I have car ranch. When I go to Chick-fil-A, I just get extra packets of ranch and I just keep them in my car." I said, "How long has that ranch been in your car?" She's like, "I don't know, months." And that is a recipe for explosive diarrhea.
1: I have not studied medicology, but I'm fairly certain mayonnaise the sun is indeed a bad idea. For me, it's Egg McMuffins. I got little stack wrappers just behind the passenger seat of my car. That's where they go. It's the perfect food to eat on the run. What food do you typically eat in your car?
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1: Okay, a couple trouble spots for you in the city today. Notice this one on the walk home yesterday. We've got a full closure for the 200 block of Rideau Street. Full closure as well, 700 block of Lorne Avenue. And it looks like Aberdeen Avenue, 10th to 13th, is still a closure. So give that a miss. If you see something else going on in the city or out on our highways that I should be sharing, let me know. You can call me or you can text me, 204-727-STARS, the Fusion Credit Union text line.
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1: 7:18, the sun is shining overhead, and you're going to like today. A little fog in the morning, I'm told, in some spots, but sunny and 27 for your day side. UV index will hit 7, so do take some precautions. That's pretty high. Tonight, some cloud rolls in, getting a little windy and down to 12 degrees, and tomorrow will shift. With sun and cloud, good chance of showers into your morning and early afternoon. That carries the risk of a thunderstorm and winds whipping up to 70K for tomorrow afternoon. Your high is 22. Friday cloudy, slim chance of showers, high of 18. It is sunny and 6 degrees now.
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1: Spring. 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And what's this? 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

0: Somber, nominated for 7 AMAs this year. Also one of the names we know will be performing live at the show that you'll be able to catch on May the 25th.
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0: 7:25, what food do you eat in the car? I mean, what's your go-to there? Text me 204-727-STAR. Doug says, not me, Trent, but look at this. And texted me a picture of a lady at a stop sign eating something with a full-on tray and fork. That is still better than a full-on bowl and spoon, I'll say. Sure. I got a texter from Jessica as well. She says, busy mom here. Breakfast in the car is now my kids' leftovers. Cold nuggets, half granola bar, last bit of a juice box. Ah, Jessica, the joys of parenthood. The truth is, though, and hang on to this thought, if you are patient enough, one day they take you out for supper.
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1: Brandon's Addictions Clinic is seeing a surge in demand, with visits nearly quadrupling over 5 years. The Brandon Sun reports the drop-in clinic handled almost 3,000 addiction-related visits in 2025, most involving opioid use. And a spike in surrendered pets has the Brandon Humane Society close to capacity once again. Staff are calling for adopters and pointing owners toward low-cost spay and neuter programs to help ease the pressure. It's another stark reminder for parents to monitor their kids' online activity more often, as online luring cases have surged 344% since 2020. Police say predators are increasingly using social media, gaming platforms, and private messaging to target children at younger ages. In international news, a norovirus outbreak on the Caribbean Princess sickened over 100 passengers and crew last week. U.S. health authorities are now investigating after the ship logged a surge in gastrointestinal cases. Meanwhile, four Canadians from the hantavirus hit Hondius will undergo 42 days of monitoring, according to a BC infectious disease specialist. Finally, a delightful event is returning to downtown Brandon this summer with a new moniker. The rebranded Pickle Fest is now known as the Brandon Brine Bash. It's scheduled for August 22nd. Organizers promise that despite the enforced name change, the Brine Bash will still carry on the spirit of the former International Pickle Festival. In sports, Anaheim is now in a bit of a pickle as Vegas pushed them to the brink of elimination after a 3-2 OT win. They are up 3-2 in the series, and Buffalo tied their series with Montreal at 2, beating the Canadiens 3-2. In the P-Dub, Montreal edged Minnesota 2-1 to win their semifinals 3-2, advancing to face Ottawa in the Walter Cup final. And the Blue Jays drop a 7-6 extra innings game to Tampa Bay. Finally, how's this for a top line? At the World Hockey Championships in Switzerland, the Jets' Mark Scheifele is set to center a top line featuring fellow centers Macklin Celebrini of the Sharks and Robert Thomas of the Blues. The tourney starts this Friday. I'm Frank. For local news and more, visit starfm.ca.
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0: What's your go-to food to eat when you're in the car? 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You can text me at 204-727-STAR. Earlier, I was saying that, you know, like soup was clearly a no-go. Not everyone thinks so. Melissa sending me a text saying, Trent, you handsome devil. Melissa's clearly never seen me. Soup absolutely is a car-friendly food. You just need a straw or a mug, to which I think, wow, what a entirely reasonable solution to the problem that I never would have thought of. This is Avril Lavigne. It's Complicated on 94.7 Star.

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1: 7:43, looking for a high today of 27 degrees. You want to get outside, you want to have some fun. We were talking earlier about how most adults, almost half of us really, aren't having fun anymore. Have you considered blowing the dust off the hacky sack? Apparently, there is a huge reinvention of this particular sport going on. Gen Z, in particular, is all over this. Demand for sales of hacky sacks have skyrocketed in the last few months. Physical and online stores selling out everywhere you go. TikTok groups are showing up doing a different team videos as well over the past few weeks. So if this was something you were into in the 90s and you think your joints can still handle it, you know, that is a consideration for people like me. Maybe it's time to put the hacky back in the sacky.
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1: Okay, a couple trouble spots for you in the city today. Notice this one on the walk home yesterday. We've got a full closure for the 200 block of Rideau Street. Full closure as well, 700 block of Lorne Avenue. And it looks like Aberdeen Avenue, 10th to 13th, is still a closure. So give that a miss. If you see something else going on in the city or out on our highways that I should be sharing, let me know. You can call me or you can text me, 204-727-STARS, the Fusion Credit Union text line.
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1: All right, 747. Just a glorious day set up here for you. Lots of sunshine already. We're keeping that with a high today of 27 degrees. Your UV index is going to hit 7, which is high. Now, tonight, a little bit of cloud and getting windy, dropping to 12. So tomorrow, we keep that stronger wind. Good chance of showers, maybe a thunderstorm with a high of 22 degrees. And Friday, another windy day with a high of 18. It's sunny and 7 already.
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1: 750, 1050, and 350. We drop a name of somebody that headed to one of our sponsors for the Ultimate Home Makeover and let them know that they have finalized for the big grand draw. So, congratulations to Haley Brooks. Okay, Haley, it looks like you entered at Livingstone Outdoor right here in Brandon, maybe this past Saturday when I was down there for their open house. You could now win not only a cold plunge from Livingstone Outdoors, but a Toja grid from Heritage Co-op, $500 in fencing from Westman Fencing, a $500 gift card to McMullen and Yates, not to mention a jacuzzi hot tub from Creasy's Hot Tub and Billiards. That is the start of the list.

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1: A major redevelopment is underway downtown as Blackbird Housing moves ahead on converting the old Mackenzie Seeds building into tech-forward senior living. According to the Brandon Sun, the project includes modular construction, wellness spaces, and plans for more than 100 suites. Construction season is ramping up, and Manitoba's Safe Roads campaign reminds drivers to slow down and watch for crews. Sean Wood, Executive Director of the Construction Association of Rural Manitoba, says dangerous incidents are increasing.
2: There's lots of cases where people have come close to getting hit by vehicles or the signs have been hit. One of the ones that we've seen sort of on the rise, I'd say, over the last few years, verbal abuse to people that are working on the roadway.
1: Officials say 240 workers were hurt in transportation-related incidents last year, and construction zone injuries spiked by 55%. A man from St. Rose du Lac has died after his motorcycle left the road late Monday night. RCMP officers found the 53-year-old lying beside his bike in the ditch on Highway 276, and he could not be revived. More kids are dropping out of school, according to new public available data, and boys are driving the trend, dropping out at nearly 25% to 28% versus about 18% to 20% for girls. Experts warn the gap is growing as boys struggle more with reading, engagement, and diagnosed learning issues. Finally, how satisfied are you with life in general? New Statistics Canada data shows Quebec tops the country in life satisfaction. Alberta ranks the lowest. Manitoba, we're somewhere mid-pack, around 46%. These rankings are based on a scale of 0 to 10 from factors like income, mental health, and sense of community. In sports, Buffalo clips Montreal 3-2 to even their series at 2. Vegas edges Anaheim 3-2 in OT and now leads that series 3-2. In the PWHL, Montreal got past Minnesota 2-1. And the Blue Jays fall 7-6 to Tampa Bay in 10 innings. I'm Frank. For local news and more, visit starfm.ca.
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4: There's the sunshine. 802, expect a lot of that today. We're aiming at a high of 27 degrees. UV index will hit 7, which is high as well, so take some precautions there. Tonight, clouding up a little bit and getting windy, dropping to 12. That wind tomorrow could bring some showers, maybe a thunderstorm with a high of 22 degrees. And another windy day Friday, chance of showers, high of 18. It's sunshine and 8 degrees now.
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0: Bruno Mars and I Just Might. 94.7 Stars, today's best music. 8:06 on a Wednesday that's wearing Friday's pants. It's so nice out there, Frank. Sunshine 27 today.
1: I'll be wearing golf pants today.
0: Oh, you're going golfing today.
1: I just might. I just might. Well, actually, I think I will, because that's kind of warm for long pants, isn't it?
0: Yeah, 100%.
1: Yeah, going out and spanking a few. Actually, 18 holes at Weed City, the Gentlemen's weekly, I guess, golf club tournament. It's, you know, we go out once a week, do our thing, and then we keep score. At the end of the year, we have the playoffs and everything. It's just a good excuse to get out and get some exercise and friendly competition.
0: Yeah, for sure. Absolutely.
1: Friendly buddies, competition.
0: Right? Now, I got to ask, and I'm sorry to put you on the spot like this, because I'm not so... sports terminology, things like that, really aren't my wheelhouse, right? I have to look this stuff up in advance. Spank a couple. Is that a golf term?
1: Well, when you pull out the driver, you know, you want to give it a spank. Spank that thing.
0: So I'm going to start seeding that. So I like to seed terms like this in conversations with people so they think that I'm sportier than I are. So I can start just dropping in once in a while. Yeah, 3 o'clock, still got time to spank a couple before I call it a day. Just drop that in and walk out.
1: Just drop that in the conversation. Or, you know, it's right up there with grip it and rip it. Yes, golf terminologies that don't sound like, they almost sound like euphemisms.
0: I learned so much with Frank in the room. I learned so much when Frank's here. I love it. Let's make someone some money.
1: Yeah.
2: 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Money in a minute. 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
0: Okay, we've got a $430 jackpot this morning. 9 questions. 60 seconds. Who do we want?
1: I want caller number 6.
0: I'm unblocking the lines right now.
1: Let's go.
0: 204-727-STAR, caller 6. Dial fast. It's the weekend and cry for me.

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1: Sunshine and 27 degrees today, and Natalie has a great plan. Natalie, after you play Money in a Minute, what are you doing with your day today?
2: Well, I'm going to go to work first, and then tonight we're going to go watch some baseball in Boisvane.
1: Well, you are so responsible going to work first. I would have skipped that part.
3: Who's we, Natalie?
2: With the weather. Yeah.
3: Who's we, Natalie? Who you want to give a shout out to this morning?
1: Yeah.
2: My husband and my son.
3: Awesome.
1: Awesome. Cheer loud for them. Have a chance to have a hot dog and a malt beverage in the sun. It sounds like a perfect day for it. Perfect.
2: It's going to be beautiful.
1: Right. Let's see if we can't give you a little bit of fun money for this. We have a $430 jackpot. Franco?
3: Natalie, we have 9 questions all loaded up and ready to go. They can come from any topic. You'll have 60 seconds to get through them. If you hit one that's not quite there for you, you can yell, pass. Trent's going to do his best to repeat. He'll give you another shot at it within that 60 seconds. You're welcome to play with the team, but the answer has to come from your lips. And sounds like you're on your own today, Natalie, so your answer is going to be the final answer.
2: Sounds good.
1: 4:30, here we go. This is Money in a Minute.
0: Ready? Let's go.
1: What two boxers fought in the famous match dubbed the Thrilla in Manila?
2: Boxing. Oh, pass.
1: What's the second largest continent?
2: North America.
1: Was Velveeta cheese introduced in 1928, 1950, or 1983?
2: 1950.
1: What country lies directly south of Detroit?
2: What country?
1: Right.
2: South of Detroit? Mexico?
1: What is the term for the layer of the earth between the crust and the core?
2: Ooh. Pass.
1: In the English language, what's the word for the day after tomorrow?
2: Fortnite?
1: Okay, that was a bumpy run. Bumpy run.
2: It was, yeah.
1: I did accidentally give you the answer to one of them there, though.
3: Yeah. That was a trick question. Come on now.
1: Well, because I'm a sneaky bun of a son.
3: Yeah, well, it was a trick geography question. Let's roll through them, see how Natalie did.
1: Okay, for sure.
3: Off the bat, Natalie, the boxers who fought in the Thrilla from Manila was Muhammad Ali. I flew like a butterfly, sting like a bee.
1: Right.
3: Him and Joe Frazier. Second largest continent, Africa. You said North America.
1: Mm-hmm.
3: Velveeta.

0: That's easy for you to say.
1: Yeah.
0: Velveeta cheese was introduced in 1928. You said 1950. And that trick question that Natalie answered with Mexico, what country Canada. Lies directly? Yeah, it was Canada. Because if you look at the map, yeah, that's exactly right.
1: Straight south of
0: Detroit. I remember my geography teacher way back in the day, Mr. Britton, he said he astounded the class with a little factoid saying, did you know there is a point in Canada that is further south than California? We all went, no.
1: Mind's blown.
0: You're crazy. Actually, mind's if you blown. Look at the southern tip of Ontario, it's further south than northern California.
1: Point Pelee.
0: Yes.
1: Point Pelee, I believe crazy. It's called, right?
0: So okay. Overmorrow was the other. You learn something every day, exactly. the term for the layer of the earth between the crust and the core, you said pass, it's mantle. Mm-hmm. And where did you get this question from, Bartley? In the English language, what is the word for the day after tomorrow?
1: Right.
0: Natalie, I'm with you. I've never heard of that. You. I don't know. What did you say? What was your answer for that?
2: I said fortnight.
0: Fortnight.
1: You know what? You're actually in the ballpark. It's an old word. It's overmorrow. Dictionary.com, my friend.
0: Overmorrow.
1: Overmorrow is the word for the day after tomorrow.
0: That's overmorrow is going to be Friday, so that's cool. I'll let it slide this time, Trent.
1: Thank you so much, Natalie. I really appreciate you. Enjoy the game tonight, and you added $10 to the pot. That brings us to $4.40 now for tomorrow.
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1: Okay, a couple trouble spots for you in the city today. Notice this one on the walk home yesterday. We've got a full closure for the 200 block of Rideau Street. Full closure as well, 700 block of Lorne Avenue. And it looks like Aberdeen Avenue, 10th to 13th, is still a closure. So give that a miss. If you see something else going on in the city or out on our highways that I should be sharing, let me know. You can call me or you can text me,

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0: Okay, 8:20. Update on your forecast. And the temperatures jumped 2 degrees from the last time I took a look. We're looking at a high today of 27 with the UV index up to 7, which is high. So floppy hat, sunscreen, all that stuff is back. Now tonight, windy down to 12. And tomorrow, that wind could bring some showers, maybe a thunderstorm into your day. Winds could gust up to 70K tomorrow afternoon. Your high is 22. Friday, cloudy, chance of showers, windy, and a high of 18. It's 9 degrees now.
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1: Good morning. Addictions support in Brandon is getting busier than ever as the 7th Street Clinic continues to see record traffic. According to the Brandon Sun, patient visits jumped from under 800 in 2020 to nearly 3,000 last year. Due to rising operating costs, Brandon Transit is calling on the province to restore 50-50 funding. City officials say cuts to service may be needed unless provincial support increases. Household debt is crushing more Canadians than at any point since 2009, with insolvencies surging past 37,000 in early 2026. Experts warn the trend is accelerating into the rest of the year as more families struggle to keep up with rising borrowing costs and debt payments. And reports of online luring have skyrocketed over the last 5 years, jumping 344% across North America. Child exploitation units say they're now handling multiple luring and sextortion files every day as offenders shift tactics across apps and games. Another reminder for parents to monitor their child's online habits. And it was one of the few times this spring where dry conditions weren't to blame for a fire. And you may have been part of the traffic that was backed up on 18th Street Monday after a vehicle caught fire. The Brandon fire crews had it out quickly. No one was hurt. And investigators believe the flames started in the engine area. In sports, Buffalo evened its second-round series with Montreal, beating the Canadiens 3-2. Vegas pushed Anaheim to the brink with a 3-2 OT win, taking a 3-2 series lead. And in the P-Dub, Montreal edged Minnesota 2-1 to win their semifinal series 3-2. They advanced to face Ottawa in the Walter Cup Final. And the Blue Jays dropped a 7-6 extra innings game to the Tampa Bay Rays. Toronto put up a 5-run seventh, but just couldn't close it out in the 10th. And the Winnipeg Blue Bombers launched the new Honor Tickets program, giving Manitoba frontline workers and CAF members access to home games at little or no cost. The team says seats will come from donated season tickets and corporate-sponsored blocks. I'm Frank. For local news and more, visit starfm.ca.
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36, 10 degrees in the sunshine with Shawn Mendes and Stitches on 94.7 Star. Hey, what are you in tomorrow morning, 8:45-ish? The Keystone Center Foundation is announcing the Sunrise Future Leaders Conference. So this is going on tomorrow in the main arena of the Keystone. Admission is absolutely free. A boatload of kids are going to be bussing in from different schools, but this is wide open to the whole public, and people are excited about it because, hey, keynote speaker, Israel Adonijé, entrepreneur, philanthropist, not to mention former NFL defensive end. He has been making a go since his retirement after an 11-year pro career and a Super Bowl appearance, making his mark in business, innovation, social enterprises, community leadership. And the conference is designed here to inspire people, young people, mid people, old people, all people, to step up and take more of a leadership role. It's going to be a very, very interesting speech, very inspirational. Now, again, it starts at 9:30 in the main arena of the Keystone Center. Doors open at 8:45, so you don't want to be trapped singing late. 8:45 is when those doors open tomorrow morning. Sure.

0: Sometimes you just need a little more Backstreet Boys. Show me the meaning of being lonely, a 94.7 star. Hey, 841, 10 degrees already. It's going to be hard to do this. My plan for today was going to check out the new Martin Short documentary. It dropped on Netflix just the other day. Weather's so nice, it can be tough to stay inside, though. But Martin Short's just a superhero to me. I mean, he had very close friendships with so many celebrities, and so many of them apparently show up in this. Example here, Steven Spielberg has a little clip I found where he shares some videotape he made of Martin Short and Tom Hanks. Now, they're on Steven Spielberg's yacht, and Martin Short is playing his character, Ed Grimley. Tom Hanks is doing his character, Forrest Gump. And they're trying to recreate the scene from Butch Cassidy and the Sundance Kid where they jump off a cliff. I know there is a lot to unpack there. Audio is not great, but without further ado, let me present.
1: Oh, it's very sad, I must say, because we're going to be killed, you know. There's only one way out, so we should jump, I must say.
2: I know. Well, Mom always said jumping off cliffs is like a box of chocolates.
1: Oh, yeah.
2: You never know what you might
1: like,
2: hear.
1: Yeah, right. Come on, Forrest.
2: I can't swim.
1: Oh, that's very funny. For heaven's sakes, the fall will kill us, I must say. Oh!
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1: Okay, a couple trouble spots for you in the city today. Notice this one on the walk home yesterday. We've got a full closure for the 200 block of Rideau Street. Full closure as well, 700 block of Lorne Avenue. And it looks like Aberdeen Avenue, 10th to 13th, is still a closure. So give that a miss. If you see something else going on in the city or out on our highways that I should be sharing, let me know. You can call me or you can text me, 204-727-STARS, the Fusion Credit Union text line.
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1: All right, 8:47 and bang, we're up another 2 degrees. 11 degrees in the sunshine now, and we're heading towards 27 for a high. Now, your UV index is 7, so take precautions if you're spending time outside, but by all means, spend some time outside. Tonight, a little bit of cloud. It's going to get windy, and we drop down to 12 degrees. Tomorrow, that wind could bring showers into your morning and possibly an afternoon thunderstorm. It's going to gust up to 70 for us with a high of 22. Friday, cloud and wind and 18 degrees. Again, sunshine and 11 degrees as we start.
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3: 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The one with snow on Monday and a heat wave on Tuesday. 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

0: 8:53, that of course is Sabrina Carpenter with Espresso. Hey, has anyone ever asked you, what do you do for fun? I struggle with this question. I'm not even sure what I do for fun. I mean, I game, I read, I like outside. I love your dog. According to a recent survey, half of adults, whatever that means, no longer know how to have fun in our day. That strikes me as just terribly, overwhelmingly sad. Doesn't it? Do you feel that way? So, let's see if Siri's got any ideas.
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Broadcasting live from the Fowler Nissan Studios. That's Pink, featuring Nate Roos. Just Give Me a Reason. Nate Roos, of course, with the band Fun. Now, here's the connection. My favorite band is a band named Bleachers. Jack Antonoff was the guitarist and main songwriter in Fun, and he's the driving force behind Bleachers. So if you're kind of sad that Fun hasn't released anything new for several years, they kind of have. It's almost the entire lineup that you'll find in Bleachers. And yeah, they have a new album coming up near the end of March that I cannot wait to hear. Other things I cannot wait to hear happen in this hour. Four Non-Blondes are coming up. Kesha is on the way. And this is Alex Warren with Fever Dream.

0: Glasses, I'm out the door. I'm gonna hit this city.
1: Let's
0: before
1: go.
0: I leave, brush my teeth with a bottle of Jack. Cause when I

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1: Okay, I got one eye on what I should be doing and one eye on our Brandon Bids restaurant auction, which is live now for another just over 2 days. 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

Sunshine and 27 degrees today. 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How about tennis? 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Now, you can find them at 3500 McDonald Avenue, and I know what you're thinking. Yeah, I don't know the game, you know, and you don't want to be, like, embarrassed. 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
1: Okay, on our way up, we're expecting a dayside high today of 27 degrees. Now, the UV index is going to hit 7. That's high. So, hey, spend time out there, but take some precautions. Tonight, getting windy and dropping down to 12. And tomorrow, that wind could bring some showers, could bring a thunderstorm, and really windy, like gusting up to 70 tomorrow afternoon with a high of 22. Friday, again, cloudy, chance of showers, windy, and a high of 18. 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

0: 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Good luck, babe. 94.7 Stars, today's best music. Hey, it's Trent here with you, getting close to 10 o'clock, and there are a few things I adore more than a good sandwich. Seriously. Normally, when I make a visit to my sister's family in L.A., one of my first stops is Pink's Hot Dogs. Hot dogs a sandwich? Don't look at me funny. I might have to check out a new place here. The latest sandwich hotspot in L.A. is not tucked inside a trendy strip mall or an influencer trap. It's hiding in an industrial corner of Santa Clarita. That's the warehouse district. Chef James Dalton. Now, you might not know the name, but this is the longtime private chef to Dodger superstar Mookie Betts. Has opened a new spot called Table 504, and it is a sandwich shop that the entire town is buzzing about. One of the big draws? They've got a 12-day sandwich. A sandwich you need to order 12 days in advance because it takes that long to get it right. The process involves a 10-day brine followed by 8 hours in the smoker. They have to bake the bread fresh for you before you arrive. They need to know the exact time. This is an absolute dream come true for me. However, not exactly fast food. I don't know if this idea will catch up for that reason.
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1: Okay, I cannot wait to get out there. And as much fun as it is spending time with you, I really got to go. I will be back tomorrow at 6 a.m. For some of you, that is good news. So have an amazing day. Enjoy the sunshine. Hey, floppy hat and sunscreen. 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I'm leaving you with Shawn Mendes. 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
1: Hi, how we doing? We got a long weekend coming up. We are halfway to it. Hope you're having a good Wednesday morning. Alex Warren coming up. New music from Olivia Rodrigo and new fave, the Madonna and Sabrina Carpenter collab. It is fire. I've got Machine Gun Kelly and Black Bear. Hey.

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1: There was some great playoff hockey last night, despite the Habs losing to the Sabres 3-2. Close game, did not disappoint entertainment-wise. So that series is now tied at 2. Game 5 in Buffalo tomorrow. And another close one. Vegas now leads the series with a 3-2 win over the Ducks last night. And Minnesota on the verge of elimination. Colorado leads 3-1. And that series continues tonight. This is Alex Warren, Ordinary.

eventually. So if our time is running out, day after day, we'll make the mundane a masterpiece. Oh my, my, oh my, my love, I take one look at you, you're taking me.

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1: It'll be just like we skipped spring and jumped right into summer today with a high of 25 and the sunshine. Low of a comfy 13 tonight. Clouds tomorrow, 45% chance of rain and a high of 22.
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1: How we doing? I got the new fire track from Madonna and Sabrina Carpenter for you next. Madonna is getting set to release a follow-up to her album Confessions on a Dance Floor, which is over 20 years old now, believe it or not. The song just made its debut at number 74 on the Billboard Hot 100. Two blonde bombshells, one summer banger. Confessions 2 is due out later this summer. Here's Bring Your Love. Sabrina.

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1: Latest from Olivia Rodrigo, drop dead, and she's getting set to head out on her massive 86-date tour in support of her album, You Seem Pretty Sad for a Girl So in Love. Bringing the Unraveled tour to Canada, late 2026, stops in Montreal, Toronto, and Vancouver, featuring special guest Wolf Alice. And it is completely sold out. Here's JP Sachs and Julia Michaels.
2: I was distracted and in traffic. I didn't feel it when the earthquake happened, but it really got me thinking. 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Think I figured out how to let you go and let communication die out. I know you know, we know you weren't down for forever, and it's fine. I know you know, we know we weren't meant for each other, and it's fine. But if the world was ending, you'd come over, right? You'd come over and you'd stay the night. Would you love me for the hell of it? All our fears would be irrelevant. If the world was ending, you'd come over, right? The sky'd be falling and I'd hold you tight. And there wouldn't be a reason why we would even have to say goodbye. If the world was ending, you'd come over, right? Right? If the world was ending, you would come over, right? Right?

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1: Hope you're having a good Wednesday. We're halfway to the long weekend. I've got Lady Gaga coming up, music from Somber and Huntrix. FIFA World Cup starts soon, and BC Place, which is hosting 7 matches, is trending today. I'll tell you why. Right now, new music from Charlotte Carden. Here's The Way We Touch.

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1: The 2026 FIFA World Cup in Canada will be hosted in Toronto and Vancouver. 13 matches between the two, starting with the opening game on Canadian soil, featuring the Canadian men's national team at BMO Field on June 12th. And FIFA matches at BC Place will be taking place between June 13th and July 7th. And BC Place now has real grass. And fans are requesting on social media to keep it for the CFL and MLS. Caps and the Lions have been playing on this old, hard, worn-out AstroTurf. The real grass looks amazing. Hashtag lawn goals.

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1: It'll be just like we skipped spring and jumped right into summer today with a high of 25 and the sunshine. Low of a comfy 13 tonight. Clouds tomorrow, 45% chance of rain and a high of 22.
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2: Man, other than that blowout game against the Angels on Saturday, I think it was 14-1 or something, it feels like the Blue Jays can't even buy a win. Fourth in the American League East right now, down two games against the Rays. That series wraps up today in Toronto, and then bring on the last place team in the American League Central. Hopefully they'll have some better luck against the Tigers on Friday. This is Somber Home Wrecker.

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1: Hunter X, hope your Wednesday is golden. We got a long weekend coming up. We are halfway to it. Hope your Wednesday is going good. I've got Camila Cabello coming up right now. Loud Luxury and Bryce Vine.

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1: Good afternoon. Brandon's long empty Mackenzie Seeds building finally has a new owner and big changes are coming. According to the Brandon Sun, Blackbird Housing is moving ahead with a $20 million plan to turn the downtown landmark into senior housing with about 130 suites and a rooftop deck. With construction season ramping up, Manitoba's Safe Roads campaign is reminding drivers to slow down and watch out for construction crews. Sean Wood, executive director of the Construction Association of Rural Manitoba, says dangerous incidents are increasing.
2: There's lots of cases where people have come close to getting hit by vehicles or the signs have been hit. One of the ones that we've seen sort of on the rise, I'd say, over the last few years, verbal abuse to people that are working on the roadway.
1: Officials say 240 workers were hurt in transportation-related incidents last year and construction zone injuries spiked by 55%. If you've been thinking of adopting a pet, well, there's never been a better time. Brandon Humane Society Executive Director Tracy Munn says they are again close to capacity.
3: We have 36 dogs and I think about 38 cats, but I've got more waiting to come in. Probably within next week, it'll be over 40 dogs and over 40 cats.
1: To help with the costs of owning a pet, they cover spaying and neutering. It's the day after the census deadline and Statistics Canada is now shifting into follow-ups and verification. Some Westman residents may still get a call or visit as the agency works to complete the count before releasing early population totals later this year. Downtown Brandon's summer market is filling up fast, and organizers say if you bake it, make it, grow it, or create it, they want you on the roster. Spots are already disappearing, so

0: anyone hoping to cash in on those downtown crowds might want to grab a table before they're gone. In sports, after losing in 10 innings to the Tampa Bay Rays last night, the Blue Jays look for redemption this evening, sending Dylan Cease to the mound while the Rays counter with right-hander Griffin Jacks. The lone NHL playoff game is in Colorado, while the Minnesota Wild are in a must-win situation with the Avs up 3-1. The Toronto Maple Leafs have fired head coach Craig Berube after two seasons behind the bench. Management says the search for his replacement is already underway. The PWHL is announcing further expansion, with Hamilton and Las Vegas on the horizon for the league. And finally, how's this for a top line? At the World Hockey Championships in Switzerland, the Jets' Mark Scheifele will center a line featuring Macklin Celebrini of the Sharks and Robert Thomas of the Blues. The tournament starts on Friday. I'm Rob Mann. For local news and more, visit our website.
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4: It'll be just like we skipped spring and jumped right into summer today with a high of 25 and the sunshine, low of a comfy 13 tonight, clouds tomorrow, 45% chance of rain and a high of 22.
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5: Everything's looking good on the highways right now here in Brandon. Aberdeen Avenue closed between 10th and 13th Street. Also, the 700 block of Lauren Avenue is closed. If you're out and you see something on the roads that we should share with others, safely text or call me at 204-727-STAR. And all the latest road updates are on our website, starfm.ca.
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1: May long weekend coming up already. Wow, 2026 is just blowing by. We are halfway to the long weekend. I've got music from Benson Boone coming up, a throwback from Pink, and brand new music from Maroon 5 on the way as well. Here's Bruno Mars, I Just Might.

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1: It'll be just like we skipped spring and jumped right into summer today with a high of 25 and the sunshine, low of a comfy 13 tonight, clouds tomorrow, 45% chance of rain and a high of 22.
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tour across Latin America and Europe, and Adam will be back as a coach on the new season of The Voice. Kind of like this one. 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
1: Benson Boone, and speaking of beautiful things, Tom Cruise and Top Gun celebrating the 40th anniversary today, the original. And they are re-releasing both movies in select theaters for 1 week only starting today. Both excellent flicks. I can't think of any other movie that I could sit and watch for 4 hours in a theater. Each screening will feature a celebratory look at Tom Cruise's career and also a sneak peek of his new film called Digger. Happy Top Gun Day today. The OG turns 40. Speaking of throwbacks, here's NSYNC, Tearing Up My Heart.

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1: I'm excited for this throwback. We're going to go back to 1997, the album called So Much for the Afterglow. And if you're anywhere around my age, you are most thankful for this band. This band was like our shoulder to cry on, our therapist, our BFF when times got tough. They really carried us through high school back in the 90s, didn't they? It was a loaded decade. Almost 30 years later, this song still hits right on the head. This is Everclear, Everything to Everyone, your Meltwich throwback track. Today's best music, live from the Fowler Nissan Studios.

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1: Over the hump, halfway to the long weekend. I've got Justin Bieber coming up for you this hour. Music from Taylor Swift and brand new music from Preston Pablo. And we'll talk about some brand new contesting starting after the long weekend. Your chance to go see Ed Sheeran in Toronto. We'll talk hockey as well in just a sec. Right now, Rihanna, Calvin Harris.

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1: Well, there was some great playoff hockey last night, despite the Habs losing to the Sabres. 3-2, close game. Did not disappoint entertainment-wise. That series is now tied at 2, Game 5 happening in Buffalo tomorrow. And another close one, Vegas now leads the series with a 3-2 win over the Ducks last night. Minnesota

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1: It'll be just like we skipped spring and jumped right into summer today with a high of 25 and the sunshine, low of a comfy 13 tonight, clouds tomorrow, 45% chance of rain and a high of 22.
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1: All right, you guys ready for our next contest? It's a big one. It starts Tuesday. After the long weekend, we want you to fly away to play with Ed Sheeran in Toronto. We're going to hook you up with a couple of tickets for the show August 22nd at Rogers Centre. We're going to pay for your flights. We're going to take care of your accommodation. And we're going to chuck in $500 spending cash. So we're going to play our Sheeran Shuffle. We are going to mash together three songs. You have to text us those song names and you have to spell them correctly. Do that and you are in for the grand prize draw on June the 8th. Fly away to play with Ed Sheeran starts Tuesday.

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1: 1D, What Makes You Beautiful? That song's got to be 15 years old now. Speaking of throwbacks, you want to keep it locked here for your long weekend playlist this weekend. We are kicking off a big, shiny, long weekend. We are going to be throwing it back to the 90s and 2000s all long weekend. We're going to be doing this every long weekend this summer. A big, shiny, long weekend starts Friday at 5. Here's Alex Warren, Fever Dream.

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1: Have a great afternoon with Hayden. Stick around to find out if you have qualified for our ultimate home makeover. He's got another qualifier coming up at 3:50 this afternoon. You could win a jacuzzi hot tub from Creasy Hot Tubs and Billiards, a Toya grid from Co-op, Yeti cooler from Parkland Source for Sports. 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

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I'm Hayden. Hope your work day is going well. In a little bit, I'm going to tell you about a disgusting new smoothie that is coming out. I hate the thought of it. That's after Miley Cyrus first. It's Olivia Dean. So easy to fall in love. 94.7 Star.

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94.7 Star acknowledges that we are on the traditional territories of Treaty Number 1 and Treaty Number 2 and the shared traditional lands of the Cree, Anishinaabewaki, Oji-Cree, Ocheti-Chikoan, and the homeland of Métis peoples. We respect the treaties that were made on this territory. Bye.

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1: Nice and sunny this afternoon. We are expecting a few clouds overnight, the low 12. Chance of showers, risk of a thunderstorm tomorrow, the high 22. And chance of showers again on Friday with a high of 18. Right now, it's 26.
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These are the three big stories in Westman today. Number one, Brandon's historic Mackenzie Seeds building has officially been sold. The buyer is planning a $20 million redevelopment that would transform the long vacant landmark into a 130-suite seniors complex. Number two, the Brandon Humane Society urging anyone considering adoption to step forward. The shelter is once again nearing capacity. They say at the current rate, they could have over 80 animals by next week. And finally, Premier Wab Kanew is going to be in Brandon tomorrow. He'll deliver his State of the Province address at the Chamber of Commerce luncheon at the Keystone Center. And that's the Daily 3, three big stories in Westman today. We've got info on all these and more, starfm.ca.

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Today's best music, 94.7 Star with Chaperone, Pink Pony Club. I'm Hayden at 3:05. It's 26 outside. What was the biggest thing you ever got to skip school for? There were some schools in Mexico. They almost shut down for the upcoming World Cup. They were debating, should we close all the schools so the kids can watch the World Cup matches? It turns out they're still going to have school, but I don't know how much work's actually going to get done. Now, I remember growing up in Souris, I got to skip school a couple of times. I'd be going to Jets games or Bomber games with my dad, and we just make a whole day trip into Winnipeg. How about you? You can send me a text, 204-727-STAR. What's the biggest thing you ever got to skip school for?

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1: What's the biggest thing you ever got to skip school for? Samantha in Neepawa says, I remember one time my mom was taking me shopping in Winnipeg. She didn't want my teacher to think I was missing class just to go to the mall. So instead, we lied about it and said we had a dentist appointment. Paige also chimes in on the Fusion Credit Union text line. She says, I got to skip school in fifth grade because my grandpa won front row tickets to a monster truck show. Send me a text, 204-727-7827. That's 204-727-STAR. What's the biggest thing you ever got to skip school for?

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0: before you go, there's something I want you to have.
1: Oh, it's beautiful. But wait a minute, isn't this...
0: Yeah, yes it is.
1: But I thought the old lady dropped it into the ocean in the air.
0: Well, baby, I went down and got it for you.

94.7 Star. We're streaming on the Radio Player Canada app. I'm Hayden. What's the biggest thing you ever got to skip school for? There's some schools in Mexico that were considering closing during the World Cup so kids could watch the games. Margaret says, I grew up in Souris as well, and we always got to skip the whole day for dentist and doctor appointments. I sure loved those appointments back then. Yeah, there was nothing like growing up in Souris and then just getting the whole day off of school because you have a 30-minute doctor appointment in Brandon. And Kathy here in Brandon says, my kids got to skip class when we flew to Toronto for the Taylor Swift concert a couple years ago. Wow.

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1: Sunny out there this afternoon. We are expecting a bit of cloud overnight, the low 12. Chance of showers, risk of a thunderstorm tomorrow, the high 22. And chance of showers again on Thursday with a high of 18. Right now, it's 26.
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0: Music from Cameron Whitcomb next. He's from British Columbia, but you might remember back in 2022, he was on American Idol. He returned to that show during the season finale this week. Listen to this.

That's his new song, Kingdom of Fear. I got to see Cameron Whitcomb in February in Winnipeg. He was unreal. He's also going to be at Dauphin's Country Fest this summer. Here's Quitter. It's 94.7 Star, today's best music.

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1: So Weird Al is reportedly working on a new stage show called Dare to Be Stupid, the Weird Al Musical.
2: 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You can sit around the house and watch Leave It to Beaver. The future's up to you. So what you gonna do? Dare to be stupid.
1: I'm intrigued by this. Reports say this is going to be an original story using songs from throughout his career. Weird Al is coming to Manitoba this year. He'll be in Winnipeg in August. I think that show would be a ton of fun. This is Pink on 94.7 Star.

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It's 26 degrees. I'm Hayden. 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
1: Nothing to tell you on the highways here in Brandon. Aberdeen Avenue closed between 10th and 13th Street. Also, the 700 block of Lauren Avenue is closed. If you're out and you see something on the roads that we should share, safely text or call me at 204-727-STAR. And the latest road updates are on our website, starfm.ca.
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1: Nice and sunny out there this afternoon. We are expecting a bit of cloud overnight, low 12. Chance of showers, risk of a thunderstorm tomorrow, the high 22, and a mix of sun and cloud on the way for Thursday with a high of 21. Right now, it's 26.
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1: It's What the Bleep. I've got a chance for you to win a fire blanket. Here's how it works. I'm going to play you a clip from a movie or a TV show. There's going to be one word bleeped out. You have to tell me what that bleeped out word is. Let's hear today's What the Bleep. This is tough. If I didn't know it, I don't think I'd get this one. If you think you do know what that bleeped out word is, text bleep to 204-727-7827. That's 204-727-STAR. 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
1: Aaron is going to play What the Bleep with us this afternoon. Aaron, what's going on today?
2: I was actually just in the car. I'm just getting a slushie since it was so hot out.
1: Oh, nice. What kind of slushie did you get?
2: I haven't gotten one yet. I just walked in.
1: Oh, you just walked in. You're in co-op right now. Okay.
2: Yeah.
1: What kind of flavors they got in there? What are you thinking?
2: I was thinking going for a cherry and an orange.
1: The good thing is you can't really go wrong, especially when it's this hot out. You got to drink it fast because it's going to melt right away.
2: Yeah.
1: All right. I'm going to play you the audio clip one more time. After you hear it, you're going to tell me the bleeped out word. Sound good?
2: Yep. Sounds good.
1: All right, Aaron, here's today's What the Bleep.

0: All right, what's that bleeped out word?
1: Is it precious?
0: Is it precious? Oh, yeah. I was worried that it was going to be a little bit too tough, Aaron, but you must have watched Lord of the Rings a lot of times. Am I right?
1: A little bit, yeah.
0: Well, congratulations. You won yourself a fire blanket, my friend.
1: Sweet. Thank you.
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0: getting the drive home started. My name's Hayden. So there is a new term that's going viral. It's car ranch. I'm going to let this lady explain.
1: And she goes, I just remembered I have car ranch. When I go to Chick-fil-A, I just get extra packets of ranch and I just keep them in my car. I said, how long has that ranch been in your car? She's like, I don't know, months.
0: So this lady's kid was eating this car ranch that she had left in her vehicle for a long time. This makes me so sick. I do not mess with expired food. I rarely eat anything past the expiration date. What do you think? You can send me a text at 204-727-STAR. Where do you draw the line on expired food? How long after the expiration date are you willing to eat something?

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1: Where do you draw the line on expired food? How long after the expiration date are you willing to eat something? On the Fusion Credit Union text line, Heather says, I'm fearless with dry stuff. Crackers, cereal, pasta, I'm in. But lunch meat? Absolutely not. Logan also messaged me. He says, we always eat things past the expiration date. If they don't look or smell bad, what's the worst that can happen? Please tell me you're joking, Logan. That is disgusting. 204-727-7827. That's 204-727-STAR. You can send me a text. Where do you draw the line on expired food? How long after that expiration date are you going to eat something?

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0: 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I'm Hayden. Where do you draw the line on expired food? How long after the expiration date are you willing to eat something? There's a lady going viral for this.
1: And she goes, I just remembered I have car ranch. When I go to Chick-fil-A, I just get extra packets of ranch and I just keep them in my car. I said, how long has that ranch been in your car? She's like, I don't know, months?
0: I don't mess with expiration dates. I throw stuff out right away. And so does Greg. He's in Brandon. He says, expired means retired in my house. If the yogurt is one day past, it's going in the trash. And Belinda says, I'm cautious with expiry dates, but I have a friend that will drink milk a week or longer. Doesn't even check. Just opens it and drinks from the carton. Belinda adds a few times, it's been chunky, and it still doesn't stop her the next time. Oh my gosh. I gotta go throw up. This is Taylor Swift.

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1: Still nothing to tell you about on the highways. Here in Brandon, Aberdeen Avenue closed between 10th and 13th Street. Also, the 700 block of Lauren Avenue and the 200 block of Rideau Street are closed. If you see something on the roads that we should share, text or call us 204 727

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0: Sunny out there this afternoon. We are expecting a few clouds overnight, the low 12. Chance of showers tomorrow, the high 22, and a mix of sun and cloud on the way for Friday with a high of 21. Right now, it's 26.
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1: 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Items start closing on Friday. Have a good night. I'll leave you with Charlotte Carden. This is Confetti. Talk again tomorrow.

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1: This weekend, it's all about 2011, when pop hooks were huge, EDM drops were taken over the radio, and smartphones allowing us to take social media with us, it was beginning to consume our lives. 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
0: 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Spring. Fresh grass peeking from its winter slumber. Birds shedding winter's chill. And what's this? Well, good day to you, Miss Butterfly. But off you go now, because spring is about to get crazy. 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

That's the Killers, Mr. Brightside, live from the Fowler Nissan studio. This is 94.7 Star. Good evening. My name is Chris Fulcavage. You can call me Falco. Everybody else does. It's just easier that way. I appreciate you listening tonight. As always, we got a busy show. It is Wednesday, more than halfway towards the weekend. And man, what a day today. Yes, we could use some rain and some springtime just for the growth of everything. By the looks of it, that is to come. But today, enjoying some nice temperatures and some good music with Jade LeMack.

0: abandoned battery.
1: Talking about some music news, and Madonna has a new album coming out on July the 3rd, and she's going to be debuting a 10-minute visual tied with the first six songs at the upcoming Tribeca Film Festival. So the film is going to include the tracks I Feel So Free and the Sabrina Carpenter collab, Bring Your Love, which they did at Coachella, which a lot of people loved at the time. Never heard that before. Of course, they debuted it there on the stage. But Confessions 2, the album itself, drops on July the 3rd. That film and the festival is happening on June the 5th. Some other music news of sorts. We were talking about Dua Lipa and suing Samsung for a, some would say outrageous, but $15 million for using her face on the boxes of TVs for a couple of years. You know, when you look at the box on a TV when you buy it, and it's got like a mock-up of what's on the screen. Well, the whole top half is basically Dua Lipa's face. She said that she did not get permission, but now Samsung is hitting back at those claims, saying, no, no, they have explicit assurance from a third-party content provider. So it sounds like this one might go to court. Samsung might have a case. Anyway, $15 million. A lot of money to have your face on a box. Here's Hozier, Too Sweet on Star.

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1: We're expecting a few clouds overnight, the low 12. Chance of showers, risk of a thunderstorm tomorrow, the high 22. And a mix of sun and cloud on the way for Friday with a high of 21.
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1: Conan O'Brien is going to be returning as the host of the Oscars next year. Love this news. He'll be official host of the 2027 Academy Awards, marking his third consecutive turn as host. The 99th Oscars are set to air live on ABC and Hulu, live in Hollywood on Sunday, March 14th. 2027. Meanwhile, other entertainment news, if you were a fan of the show Westworld, it's going to be rebooted into a movie. It was already an HBO series, which ran from 2016 to 2022. Now, going to be up on the big screen. Westworld, just been announced, no director or cast, but it is happening. Here's Noah Kahan, Stick Season, Odd Star.

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